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1: All my is the thick ones. 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Where the income? I don't care if you got money. Are you finna send some? Soon as I think I like, to hear his friend come. Hey. I be

103.7 District Girl Kayla, we are back, and we are talking about the Muskegon Heights Festival in the Park Health Wellness Fair. It is happening on Saturday, July 25th, 2026. It's going to be a live performance by Jay Holiday. He's going to be playing in his songs, Bed, Suffocate, It's Yours, Be With Me, Pimp In Me, and I Won't Tell. Gates open at 5, show starts at 7. It's going to be featuring an MP4 band performing The Big Daddy Fox and the Junkyard Dogs and Timeless Clock. It's going to be a VIP after party, food vendors, live DJ, and live music. It's located at Mona Lake Park, 347 Lakeshore Boulevard, Muskegon Heights. You can get your tickets on Eventbrite and Urban Apparel, I believe. So make sure you guys get those tickets because it's already July 2nd. So make sure I get them tickets because when they sell out, I think they gone. So y'all better make sure I get y'all tickets so y'all can be singing Bed, Suffocate, It's Yours, Be With Me, Pimp In Me, I Won't Tell. Come on, yes. The next song we got coming up is Reckless by Nipsey Hussle and Beano Riddick.

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0: 1966, Emmett Ashford became the first African-American major league umpire. Ashford had been an umpire in the minor league since 1951.
1: It's time for a Power Minute.
2: This is Ed Gregg. When the Declaration of Independence was signed in 1776, black people were still enslaved in the United States. Nevertheless, black people still believed in the principles of the Declaration and the American Revolution itself. White Americans did not see black people as Americans back then, and some still don't see us as Americans today, in spite of our numerous contributions. During the 1700s and 1800s, black people would celebrate Independence Day on the 5th rather than on the 4th to avoid the risk of violence from white people who did not see them as Americans. In spite of our patriotism, black people have been, quote unquote, freeish, but not free. I'm Ed Gray, author of the book 40 Days to a Life of Gold. Plant today's thought in the garden of your mind and let your consciousness grow with it.
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103.7 District of Kelly, we are back. The song you just heard is "Is It a Crime" by Mariah the Scientist featuring Kali Uchis. The next song we got coming up is "Lighthouse" by P31 featuring RU3.

finally understand a lesson. First time I felt stuck, grew to feeling better. 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I've been fighting through the truth.

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Got her lurking on my page before she feed her kids. Just on these dunking on their heads. 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

are back, and it is time for the birthday shout out. Hey, the birthdays we have today is Kiana Cruz, Sheldon Gavinci, and Martha M. Quay. Happy birthday. Yes, happy birthday. The next song we got coming up is Tipsy by Queen Aisha.

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103.7 This Girl Kayla, we are back. The song you just heard was I Just Want to Chill by Pardon Fonte. The next song we got coming up is Sacrifices by Nipsey Hussle featuring James Fuller-Wong.

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4: 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I'm pretty and I'm petty as...

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1: This Black History, we're proud to remember two history-making women, Dr. Janetta B. Cole and Rosa Parks. Cole was the first Black woman president of Spelman College in 1988, and Parks started the bus boycott in Montgomery, Alabama, by refusing to give up her seat to a white man in 1955.
2: It's time for a Power Minute.
3: This is Ed Gray. Duplicitous means to be deceitful or double-minded. Our country has been duplicitous when it comes to celebrating the 4th of July. White Americans celebrated their freedom of political expression while supporting the enslavement of Black people in America. Duplicity is still present. Colin Kaepernick and others chose to kneel during the national anthem because of the duplicity to call attention to the issues of racial inequality and police brutality. Many considered them un-American, but did not have an issue with racial inequality and brutality. As the good book says, a double-minded person is unstable in all his ways. Until we begin to see the humanity in every individual, regardless of their race or creed, our nation will be unstable. I'm Ed Gray.
4: 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This is Christina Ricci with RAIN, reminding you, it's never your fault.
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103.7 Girl Kayla, we are back. And have y'all heard about those people that got on that Empire State Building? Lord have mercy. And then proposed right after. I'm not even gonna sit here and lie. Like, I like stuff like that. Like, if we gonna do something spontaneous, you gotta propose to me after. 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That was tea. 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I like it. What y'all think about it? The next song we got coming up is Somebody Loves Me by Praying Next Door and Drake.

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1: 103.7, this is your girl Kayla. We are back, and I just want to stay cool because it is hot. It's hot right now still. I am upset. Stay cool, guys. Please stay cool because it can get hot really fast. The next song we got coming up is Love Galore by SZA featuring Travis Scott.

back. Just like you heard, make sure y'all send in y'all requests, because we love to hear requests. We love to take requests. I be listening. I am ready. So make sure y'all going to send them requests in. The song we got next is Doing Just Fine by Boys to Men.

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1: Yeah. Can I talk to you for a minute? Look. All I did was look. Why you tripping? Look. Check this out.

0: 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You're locked into Nightbeats. 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
1: This girl Kelly 103.7. I am sad to say that this is our last hour together until Tuesday. Thank you for tuning in with me and DJ Q89. Stay tuned for Tuesday because we getting even more litty. Yes, we getting even more litty. Thank you guys for tuning in and have a great rest of your night. And the next song we got coming up is Angel by Hallie.

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1: 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Today is Friday, July 3rd, and we're wrapping up the work week with warm temperatures, a mix of sun and clouds, and the possibility of an isolated afternoon thunderstorm. Expect a high near 83 to 86 degrees with overnight lows around 69 to 71 degrees. Get ready for a fun and safe 4th of July weekend, and here's the current temperature.
2: It's 73 degrees.

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You know, one time things got so bad until I had to go to one of my friends and talk to him. And I told him, I said, you know, I'm having problems with the woman that I love. 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
2: Into that Victoria's Secret thing that I like. 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
1: What's going on, you guys? Good morning. Good morning. Happy Friday. It's definitely a TGIF. And your girl, Miss Nefi, here is getting ready to take you through another wonderful night of overnight jams. Ending a very, very hot week. Hope you're staying cool.

0: 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Coming up here is Queen Nysha with Words of Affirmation. 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
1: It's 72 degrees.
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That was Mariah the Scientist with Burning Blue. All right, you guys, you know I took a little walk to the National Day Calendar to find out what's going on today on this fabulous Friday, July 3rd. Did you know that today is National Compliment Your Mirror Day? Okay. It's also National Chocolate Wafer Day. It is National Eat Your Beans Day. It's also National Fried Clam Day. And it is National Explore More Ideas Day. There you go. If I missed anything, let your girl know. Hit me up. 231-722-8338. All right, y'all. Getting back to some more great music. We're just getting this party started. Here's music from Baby Keem with Good Flirts, featuring Kendrick Lamar and Momo Boyd. Also, Michael Jackson is coming through with Don't Wanna Leave. And Jadon with Lullaby, featuring Paradise. All right, continue to keep those radios locked in. We are just getting this party started on this wonderful night of Overnight Jams.

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6: This is Ed Gray. Malcolm X summed up the meaning of the 4th of July for African Americans when he said, "That's not a chip on my shoulder, that's your foot on my neck." Some 56 years later, the death of George Floyd gave Malcolm X's comment even more poignant meaning. When Americans gained their independence in 1776, my ancestors were still enslaved. As a Black man, Independence Day does not have the same meaning as it does to my white family and friends. Especially knowing that racism, discrimination, injustice, and voter suppression still exists. The 4th of July should be more of a call to act, where we live up to what being an American is supposed to stand for. One nation, under God, indivisible, with liberty and justice for all. I'm Ed Gray. Elevate your thoughts.
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8: Hey, guys. 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Keep your radios locked in. Meet me inside that 3 o'clock hour. You already know I'm going to be right there sitting patiently waiting for you. It's Overnight Jams.

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0: Good evening. This is Eric Hood, president of Muskegon Branch NAACP. 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
0: Inside the 3 o'clock hour is always fun. The music is always great. At the top of the hour, you heard Bruno Mars with I Just Might. You also heard LMA with Hearts on Deck. You heard Leon Thomas with Yes It Is. And you just heard Chris Brown with Fallen featuring Leon Thomas. All right, so you know, it's the 4th of July weekend. I'm not going to call it Independence Day, but it's the 4th of July, holiday weekend. Yeah, and if you look for something to do, go on over to Motu Lakeshore Wine Bar. 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So it's an Independence Day celebration. Come on out, you know, wear your little red, white, and blue, you know, and head on over to the Motu Lakeshore Wine Bar. Prohibition Lounge is presenting the All-American Summer Social. Remember, the time is 4 p.m. to midnight. Don't worry, I'll remind you one more time inside this wonderful night of overnight jams. Getting back to some more great music coming up next. Here is Tevin Howard with Pressure Made Me a Man. Check it out.

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1: Now that summer is here, many of us will be outdoors and in nature more than normal. But as I've stated before, there are bugs to stay protected from because of the illnesses they can transmit. One of those is the tick, a parasitic bug that bites and feeds off the blood of other animals. Prevention is the best method for protection. But what happens if you, a loved one, or even your pet are bitten? If this happens, remove it using tweezers and be sure to pinch the head as close to your skin as possible before pulling. If you don't have tweezers, light a match, blow out the flame, and press the heated end into the back of the tick until it pops off. After removal, be sure to use alcohol on the wound, and if neither removal method works, visit a clinic ASAP to have it removed and be tested for Lyme disease.
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We want you to have the most safest 4th of July celebration ever. All right, stay tuned as we get ready to slide into the 4 o'clock hour, taking us through music from Sis 231, our Muskegon Lady Big Reds. It's 231 Stand Up. If you haven't heard it, you're getting ready to hear it right here during the overnight jams. Check it out, y'all.

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1: You guys, this heat is no joke. 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You guys stay tuned for more great music. My girl Lizzo, she's coming up next. I understand that Lizzo is going to be a mommy. That's what I heard.

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1: 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Today is Friday, July 3rd, and we're wrapping up the work week with warm temperatures, a mix of sun and clouds, and the possibility of an isolated afternoon thunderstorm. Expect a high near 83 to 86 degrees with overnight lows around 69 to 71 degrees. Get ready for a fun and safe 4th of July weekend, and here's the current temperature.
2: It's 71 degrees.

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1: Happy, happiest birthday to my wonderful and awesome Cancer celebrating birthdays today. If today's your birthday, happy birthday to you. I'm understanding that being a Cancer born today, July 3rd, that you are most comfortable in the realm of emotions. Now, while others struggle to understand the feelings of others, you've always been able to sense the thoughts and emotions of others. Slightly private in nature, you are comfortable with your feelings, but unlikely to be open. Your mysterious nature is so prominent that there are times, even when close family members struggle to understand you. You know any Cancers like that? I think I might. Well, happy birthday to you. You know, I'm hoping that your birthday is amazing. I hope you celebrate the whole weekend, you know, especially right before the holiday. If you know someone celebrating their birthday and you want to give them a shout-out, call up to The Beat. The number is 231-722-8338. You're sharing your birthday with movie actor Tom Cruise, who is 63. Also with TV actress Nikki Rodriguez, who is 33 years old today. And then also we do have TV actress Olivia Moon, who is 45 years old today. We got TV actor Jason Genao Oh, who is 29. And then also we do have model Chase Robert Clements, who is 17 years old today. And then lastly, we do have Tom Flanagan, who is celebrating their birthdays too. So if I forgot anybody, hey, check your girl. Call up to The Beat. 231-722-8338. In the meantime, you guys have an amazing birthday. No matter what you do, keep your radios locked in right here to 103.7 A Beat. Your birthday song is Kehlani featuring Usher with Shoulda Never. Happy birthday.

does Liberty ring? For Focus on Women, this is April. I'll explain in a minute. As the waves break against the rocks beside the island home of a woman standing 305 feet tall, holding her torch to guide those that seek shelter, she cries, not like the brazen giant of Greek fame, with conquering limbs astride from land to land. Here at our sea-washed sunset gates shall stand a mighty woman with a torch whose flame is the imprisoned lightning and her name, Mother of Exiles. From her beaconed hand glows worldwide welcome. Her mild eyes command the air-brigaded harbor that Twin Cities frame. Keep, ancient lands, your storied pomp, cries she with silent lips. Give me your tired, your poor, your huddled masses yearning to breathe free, the wretched refuse of your teeming shore. Send these, the homeless tempest, toest me. I lift my lamp beside the golden door. These are the words engraved on our Statue of Liberty, the words America determined best describe our national heart. As we approach our nation's birthday, remember our mandate. And as we watch children torn away from parents, take ownership of our collective destiny and vote. For Focus on Women, this is April.

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1: Hey, hey, you guys, we're inside the 5 o'clock hour. Good morning, good morning. Your girl is still going strong on this wonderful night of overnight jams. I know that some of you are probably up getting ready for work. If you're not already on your way to work, you could already be at work, getting ready to get off work. You could be getting ready for school, summer school. You could be sitting back and just chilling, but you got your radios locked in. And that's all that matters. I hope I'm putting a smile on your face with all this great music and great information. Just want to remind you real quick, if you're looking for something to do tomorrow, Saturday, July 4th, Motu Lakeshore Wine Bar, the Prohibition Lounge is presenting the All-American Summer Social, playing the hits from every decade with pop, rock, and R&B. Tomorrow, Saturday, July 4th, from 4 p.m. to 12 midnight. It is an Independence Day celebration. Okay, yes. So if you're not doing anything, go on over to Motu Lakeshore Wine Bar. Check it out, 4 to 12 midnight.

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1: Okay, Muskegon and surrounding areas, your girl has the weather forecast. So let's check and see what AccuWeather is saying about our areas. For this fabulous Friday, July 3rd, it's going to be a high of 82 and a low of 68. We do have humid and thunderstorms in spots in the morning, followed by heavy thunderstorms in the afternoon. Thunderstorms can bring flood, downpours, hail, and damaging wind gusts. Wind gusts is going to be about 17 miles per hour. 68 degrees is what's going to be tonight. Cloudy and humid with a couple of showers and a thunderstorm. Heavy downpours can reduce visibility and cause ponding on streets and highways. Wind gusts is going to reduce down to 8 miles per hour. That sun will be rising this morning at 6:10 a.m., setting this evening at 9:29 p.m. That is your weather forecast for this fabulous Friday. Keep those umbrellas handy. Still going to be humid, you know, so watch out for our babies and our elderly. Saturday's weather on July 4th is going to be a high of 84 and a low of 67, mostly cloudy and humid with thunderstorms in the forecast. So you got to be careful of that. And then also going into Sunday's weather, July 5th is going to be a high of 77, a low of 63, rather cloudy, not as warm, but humid with some thunderstorms carrying on throughout the day. And then lastly, we're going to get into Monday's weather, which Monday is July 6th. It's going to be a high of 83, a low of 65, variable clouds with a couple of showers mainly later. That's your weather forecast for the Muskegon and surrounding areas, brought to you from AccuWeather. 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
1: This is Ed Gray. Black people were enslaved July 4th, 1776, when America got its independence. Black people did not truly gain their independence until 91 years later on June 19th, 1865. Nevertheless, Juneteenth is not a replacement of the 4th of July for black people. It is a day for all Americans to be reminded that the 4th of July independence excluded and denigrated black people who were enslaved. Juneteenth is an opportunity for us to use our past for instruction, our future for construction, to become better than we are as a people and a nation by living up to our creed. One nation, under God, indivisible, with liberty and justice for all. I'm Ed Gray.
2: Hello, I'm Maurice Sane, police chief with Muskegon Heights Police Department, reminding you not to drink and drive and do not operate a motor vehicle under the influence.
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4: TGIF. 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Today is Friday, July 3rd, and we're wrapping up the work week with warm temperatures, a mix of sun and clouds, and the possibility of an isolated afternoon thunderstorm. Expect a high near 83 to 86 degrees with overnight lows around 69 to 71 degrees. Get ready for a fun and safe 4th of July weekend. And here's the current temperature. The beach always

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1: Coming up, going to talk about why we as black people are not getting married today. We have some of the lowest rates of marriage in the country. Check this out. 53% of whites get married. 43% of Hispanic brothers and sisters get married. 59% of Asians get married. But only 31% of us get married. Never married category, black Americans, 50%. It's the highest of any group that have never been married.
2: But some people just want a commitment. They really don't want marriage.
1: Especially young people to get married. A lot of people say, oh, you need to wait. Man, if you find young people that are like 20-something years old and they're in love, encourage them to get married. Anyway, we're going to talk about that. I'm going to take some of your phone calls, too.
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3: 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But me, I'm going to stay up high even when they go low.

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1: I know on a lot of people's wish list that they want to be married, and I hope you do. I hope you find somebody that you vibe with, they're your soulmate, they're your best friend. But the question is, why aren't we marrying each other? What's wrong with us that the marriage rate for black people is so low? I got a sister on the line, and she wants to give us her take on that, see if y'all agree with her.
2: I'm a woman, for starters. The women are not married because it's a generational curse. Their grandmother didn't get married. Their mother can't live with a man because she didn't want him to tell her what to do. Then the kids, the same way, they either get married and get divorced, or they never get married. They can't hang around a man. They can't be around a man because a man is a man, and he's the head of the household, and they can't bear that. They want to be able to speak and say whatever they want to say, do whatever they want to do, and wear whatever they want to wear, and nobody can tell them anything.
1: Wow, she said a generational curse. Well, what do y'all think about that? Why aren't we marrying each other? Let's talk about it in the conversation on the BJ Murphy Radio Show.

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3: 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Hi, my name is Tina Harmon, and I'm the Director of Instruction for Muskegon Heights Public School Academy. 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
1: Don't miss this beat. 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
1: This is Ed Gray. The good book tells us, speak up for those who cannot speak for themselves, for the rights of all who are destitute. Speak up and judge fairly. Defend the rights of the poor and needy, end quote. Poor people often do not have the resources and connections to successfully speak for themselves, which is why they are often targeted for traffic stops, illegal searches, and sometimes accused of crimes they did not commit. It is the responsibility of those of us with voices to speak up for them and defend the rights of the poor and needy, especially if you call yourself a Christian. I'll speak more about this tomorrow. I'm Ed Gray, author of the book 40 Days to a Life of Gold. Plant today's thought in the garden of your mind and let your consciousness grow with it.
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0: Amber Payton with BIN News Now. Actor Danny Glover is opening up about his Alzheimer's diagnosis. In an exclusive Today interview, the 79-year-old Emmy winner says he has been living with the disease for several years.
1: As it advances, things are going to be different and changing.
0: Glover is being supported by his family and working with the Alzheimer's Association. Detroit, Michigan's Black Mayor Mary Sheffield has signed an executive order halting water shutoffs during extreme heat. The order requires city departments to protect residents and workers when temperatures hit at least 90 degrees for multiple days, with a focus on vulnerable groups, including seniors and the homeless. And Charlotte, North Carolina has a new mayor. Robert Harrington was sworn in Wednesday as the city's 60th mayor following the resignation of longtime Mayor Vi Lyles, who was Black, who stepped down to spend more time with her family. Get BIN News Now on demand 24/7 on the iHeartRadio app.

0: a message. I want to hear what you got to say about what we're talking about. The BJ Murphy Show is proudly powered by the unstoppable force of Black Women Empowered, connecting millions through inspiration, empowerment, business, and community. 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
2: Sean, there's a couple that broke off their 12-year engagement, and I was devastated to hear that they had been dating that long and they couldn't pull it together after 12 years. Do you know how upset I would be? And this happens to sisters all the time. When you string somebody along for 12 years, do you know how upset I would be if I was in love with somebody and they broke up with me after a 12-year engagement?
3: BJ, if you are in a relationship and you are engaged for a long length of time and you really want to be married and the other person don't want to marry you, then get out. But some people just want a commitment. They really don't want marriage.
2: Well, that's selfish. You know what I'm saying? I mean, why do that to somebody? Oh, my God.
3: I mean, DJ, because people don't think like you. That doesn't mean they're selfish.
2: That's selfish.
3: That just means they don't think like you.
2: You got engaged to me, and you led me on.
3: Because I wanted a commitment.
2: Man, I hate you. I can't stand you. I wish something happened to you.
3: Because I don't want to marry you?
2: Yeah, for doing that to me, because you wasted my time. That's kind of satanic. What I said. I really felt that thing. No, don't do that to me. Don't take my time. Don't take my life, my precious time on the earth, by playing with me. See, that's why we play with women. We play with women, and that's why the black community is like it is, because we play with these sisters, man.
3: I mean, those are facts, but every woman does not want to be married. I think you believe that every woman wants to be married.
2: Why can't we be truthful? Why are we living a lie and not being truthful, saying, look, man.
3: We're not living a lie. BJ,
2: okay. Deception. You're deceiving me.
3: We're engaged. I want a commitment. I want to make sure that you're not with someone else and I'm not with someone else. I want a commitment.
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0: TGIF. This is Solo at Solo Singleton on IG presenting the forecast from AccuWeather.com. As always, thanks for tuning in to one of the coolest stations on this side of West Michigan. And thanks for choosing us as your listening station. Today is Friday, July 3rd, and we're wrapping up the work week with warm temperatures, a mix of sun and clouds, and the possibility of an isolated afternoon thunderstorm. Expect a high near 83 to 86 degrees with overnight lows around 69 to 71 degrees. Get ready for a fun and safe 4th of July weekend. And here's the current temperature.
1: It's 70 degrees.

0: celebrate. With that day off from work, the warm weather, and the thoughts of cookouts, fireworks, and celebrations with family and friends, who doesn't love the 4th? It's a day that we as a nation celebrate our freedom. But as we look around at our great country and celebrate the 4th of July, think about how, as a people, and in particular, black women, we have contributed to the freedom that was initially denied to our people and to us as women. Celebrate the struggles and accomplishments of Harriet Tubman, who led countless slaves to freedom. Celebrate Sojourner Truth, who fought for the rights of all people of color, and in particular, women's rights to equality. Celebrate Ida B. Wells and her commitment to black women having the right to vote. And most of all, celebrate you as the dynamic woman you are, and how in your day-to-day life, you contribute to the empowerment and betterment of little brown girls as they continue to grow and blossom as examples of freedom afforded to all Americans. So have a safe and happy 4th of July. Enjoy the festivities and celebrate yourself. For Focus on Women, this is April Anderson. Stay dynamic.
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5: I'm Bree Wood with BIN News Now. President Trump says he plans to deliver a lengthy 4th of July speech on the National Mall despite extreme heat expected in Washington, D.C.
6: On July 4th, it's going to be approximately 107 degrees out, and I'm going to go and I'm going to make a really long speech.
5: While temperatures could top 100 degrees during the day, conditions are expected to cool into the upper 80s by the time the president takes the stage Friday night. A retired judge will oversee the criminal case against black former Orleans Parish Sheriff Susan Hudson. The Louisiana Supreme Court appointed Judge Dennis Waldron after all local criminal court judges recused themselves. Hudson faces 30 charges tied to last year's jailbreak when 10 inmates escaped from custody. And a judge has ruled that prosecutors can use Dwayne Keefe D. Davis's memoir, Compton Street Legend, as evidence in the upcoming Tupac Shakur murder trial. Get BIN News Now on demand 24/7 on the iHeartRadio app.
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1: 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Today is Friday, July 3rd, and we're wrapping up the work week with warm temperatures, a mix of sun and clouds, and the possibility of an isolated afternoon thunderstorm. Expect a high near 83 to 86 degrees with overnight lows around 69 to 71 degrees. Get ready for a fun and safe 4th of July weekend, and here's the current temperature.
2: It's 71 degrees.
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1: You know, this story right here is why I always talk about black independent education, because there's a hair discrimination lawsuit going on in Texas. This 18-year-old brother, he has been suspended because he wants to wear his hair in braids. And that's why we need our own stuff, so we don't have to go to nobody's school and tell us to cut our hair, which ain't got nothing to do with no education. And so since we don't have our own stuff, we are subject to this type of humiliation.
2: School officials said George's braided locks fell below his eyebrows and earlobes, which violated the school district's dress code for boys.
3: Why should I cut my hair for my education? My hair has nothing to do with my education.
1: So they put him in this off-campus education program so he could continue to go to school, but he couldn't go to the regular school. And again, this is what happens when you don't have your own stuff. Because we don't own and control where we live, we have to allow our children to be embarrassed. The type of degradation that this is doing to his mentality. You mean to tell me I can't be myself? I can't wear my hair according to my ancestry because you don't like it? This is our fault. This story is bigger than him. It's our fault that we allow this to happen. And this will continue to happen until we as a people own and control where we live with our schools and education.
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0: Lori Wood with BIN News Now. President Trump says he plans to deliver a lengthy 4th of July speech on the National Mall despite extreme heat expected in Washington, D.C.
1: On July 4th, it's going to be approximately 107 degrees out, and I'm going to go and I'm going to make a really long speech.
0: While temperatures could top 100 degrees during the day, conditions are expected to cool into the upper 80s by the time the president takes the stage Friday night. A retired judge will oversee the criminal case against black former Orleans Parish Sheriff Susan Hudson. The Louisiana Supreme Court appointed Judge Dennis Waldron after all local criminal court judges recused themselves. Hudson faces 30 charges tied to last year's jailbreak when 10 inmates escaped from custody. And a judge has ruled that prosecutors can use Dwayne Keefe D. Davis's memoir, Compton Street Legend, as evidence in the upcoming Tupac Shakur murder trial. Get BIN News Now on demand 24/7 on the iHeartRadio app.
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3: Did you know over 70% of students witness bullying in their schools? 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
1: Here's a question I got for the ladies. Don't get mad at me, ladies, Gus. I'm not a fan of big fake eyelashes. Do you think that's going to be a style, or is it going to play out? 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
2: Women have long eyelashes and long hair, nails all the way out to the sidewalk. I feel out of place sometimes. Good thing I'm an older person. I'm a grandma. No one is wearing their natural hair anymore, or no one is going getting perms. They're all getting the long hair and the eyelashes.
1: Avon Penn, who's a blogger, says there are some health consequences to wearing these eyelashes that many women may not be aware of. 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
3: Fake eyelashes do harbor bacteria and can cause conjunctivitis. 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

0: 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Today is Friday, July 3rd, and we're wrapping up the work week with warm temperatures, a mix of sun and clouds, and the possibility of an isolated afternoon thunderstorm. Expect a high near 83 to 86 degrees with overnight lows around 69 to 71 degrees. Get ready for a fun and safe 4th of July weekend. And here's the current temperature.
1: It's 76 degrees.

everybody. 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
1: This 4th of July, people are excited about the 250th year anniversary of the existence of the United States of America, formed in 1776. And let me give you some feelings on that as far as what Black America is looking at. Out of the 250 years this country has existed, Black people have spent 190 years under legal subjugation, compared to the 61 years of having so-called legal citizenship rights and voting rights in America. So there's nothing really for us to be happy about. 4th of July is not your holiday. We're going to talk about this more in depth on tomorrow's show. Sean and I have some opinions about this, but I want to know what you feel as America is feeling exhilarated and happy about celebrating 250 years of existence. And out of those 250 years, you and your ancestors have been under subjugation for 190 years of the 250. How should we feel about this celebration? 704-755-7976. That is 704-755-7976. Leave your comments. I want to hear what you got to say so we can talk about this.
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5: I'm Bree Wood with BIN News Now. An 18-year-old Tennessee man accused of killing registered sex offender Robert Locke will remain behind bars. He explained why he did it. Prosecutors say 18-year-old Kian Neal admitted to beating Locke with a hammer, killing him and disposing of his remains, claiming he wanted to bring justice for victims of sexual abuse. Former Vice President Kamala Harris is urging Americans to pay closer attention to state governments, saying state capitals often have the biggest impact on issues like voting rights and education. Harris says civic engagement at the local level will be key heading into the 2026 midterm elections. And the Detroit Pistons are signing forward John Collins to a three-year, $51 million free agent deal. Get BIN News Now on demand 24/7 on the iHeartRadio app.

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0: right, y'all know how to get in contact with me. I told you, my new number is 704-755-7976. 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

0: 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Today is Friday, July 3rd, and we're wrapping up the work week with warm temperatures, a mix of sun and clouds, and the possibility of an isolated afternoon thunderstorm. Expect a high near 83 to 86 degrees with overnight lows around 69 to 71 degrees. Get ready for a fun and safe 4th of July weekend, and here's the current temperature.
1: It's 77 degrees.
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2: Into that Victoria's Secret thing that I like. 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
3: Public Health of Muskegon County provides a variety of health-related services for the community. 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
2: The Black Experience.
3: Welcome back. Close to 60 years ago, Mary McLeod Bethune, an educator and the first Black woman to receive a major appointment by a U.S. president, formed the National Council of Negro Women, the NCNW. The organization has been at the forefront of addressing many issues facing Black women, like teen pregnancy, general health, education, unemployment, and business development. The NCNW's former president, Dr. Dorothy Height, says the council is just as important today as it was when it was first founded.
4: We need to be of even greater service in our community. We have been working to strengthen families, to help women advance in education and in employment, to deal with the health problems that are confronting our community.
3: The NCNW is also behind the popular Black Family Reunion Celebration. Let's tip our hats to the NCNW. For the Black Experience, I'm George Moore.
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Good morning. It's Friday, July the 3rd, 2026, and you're inside the Midday Show of 103.7 The Beat, jamming with your girl, Jillian. Happy Friday, y'all. We made it to the end of the week, and it's a holiday week. Now, most of us don't really celebrate the official meaning of this holiday. It's just an excuse for us to get together, have cookouts, swim, just have a day off work. So enjoy it. Whatever you will be doing, enjoy it. Do it safely and with sunscreen on. All right. We just heard from Giveon. That was 20s. On the way, it's Olivia Dean. Here's Man I Need.

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0: 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Today is Friday, July 3rd, and we're wrapping up the work week with warm temperatures, a mix of sun and clouds, and the possibility of an isolated afternoon thunderstorm. Expect a high near 83 to 86 degrees with overnight lows around 69 to 71 degrees. Get ready for a fun and safe 4th of July weekend, and here's the current temperature.
1: It's 79 degrees.
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3: 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The researchers came up with very little difference in nutritional content.
2: Jalynn, thanks for clarifying. And let's touch base tomorrow to continue our food discussion. 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Eat dynamically.
4: Wood with BIN News Now. The Trump administration is moving to end the U.S.-Mexico-Canada agreement, setting the stage for years of new trade negotiations. Texas economist Ray Perryman weighs in.
5: Whenever you can get a situation where you can have free and open trade, maximize the things that each country does best, that's going to end up making us all better off.
4: The pact has benefited all three countries, while officials signal future trade deals could be negotiated separately with Canada and Mexico. Chicago leaders are preparing for a potentially violent 4th of July weekend after an increase in shootings and murders. Black Mayor Brandon Johnson says new anti-violence efforts and community programs will help keep residents safe. And former LA Rams cornerback Leroy Irvin has died at the age of 68. Irvin spent 10 seasons with the Rams, earned two Pro Bowl selections, and finished his NFL career with the Detroit Lions. Get BIN News Now on demand 24/7 on the iHeartRadio app.
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3: 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If you missed that, don't worry. They got you covered tomorrow for the All-American Summer Social. They're playing the hits from every decade in pop, rock, and R&B from 4 p.m. to midnight. So go out and enjoy your 4th of July with some good wine and some good music. All right? Now, y'all keep it locked. You already know we still have more music coming up in the midday show leading us into the old school lunch hour. So stick around.

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2: That was a DJ 100 Grand old school mix. Good afternoon, y'all. There's more just like that on the way. Up next, it's I'll Be Sure with Off On Your Own.

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It's a Michael Jackson summer. It's a Michael Jackson year. That was him with Get Down on the Floor. Before that, Party Train by the Gap Band. On the way, we've got Tony. Here's Anniversary.

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4: Hey, hey, y'all. We're back inside the Midday Show and getting back to more music. But first, we're celebrating some birthdays. Want to wish a happy birthday to Houston Jones, celebrating with Jocelyn Betts Render. Happy birthday to Anissa Williams. And we're celebrating with Rainicia Fleming Hooks. On the other side of town, wishing a happy birthday to Tom Cruise. He is 65. Happy birthday to LaToya Jackson, 38, and Party Next Door is 34. Now, if I missed you or someone you know, call me at 231-722-8338. And you know what to do. Keep it here. Chris Brown and Bryson Tiller are on the way with It Depends.

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4: 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The Good Book tells us, whatever you did for the least of these brethren of mine, you did for me. Whatever you did not do for the least of them, you did not do for me, end quote. By caring for only those in the same ethnic or cultural group as ours, or our same socioeconomic status, we ignore the God in others and can bring judgment on ourselves. Make the world a better place by caring about other people. I'm Ed Gray, author of the book 40 Days to a Life of Gold. 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
5: I'm Bree Wood with BIN News Now. A CTA Yellow Line train derailed in Evanston, Illinois, after striking a falling tree during severe storms. Passengers were safely evacuated.
6: It just hit like do-do-do-do-do-do-do-do. All of a sudden, train stops, half the lights go out. I'm like, oh, something happened, didn't it?
5: No injuries were reported, and Yellow Line service has since been restored. A black woman from Austin, Texas, is suing two hospitals, St. David's Round Rock Medical Center and Baylor Scott & White Medical Center, claiming she was denied treatment during a dangerous miscarriage because of confusion surrounding the state's abortion laws. 40-year-old Lynn Calloway says delays in care led to infection and lasting emotional trauma. And a Louisiana man is celebrating a major medical milestone. Black 23-year-old Daniel Cressy has become the first person in Louisiana to be functionally cured of sickle cell disease through gene therapy. Get BIN News Now on demand 24/7 on the iHeartRadio app.
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All right, y'all, we made it to the end of the midday show, but you already know the music won't stop. The afternoon jam session is coming up next, so keep it right here. Y'all make it a great day, an even better weekend. Have fun, stay safe, stay kind to yourselves and to others, and may God bless you. Till that next time, I'm out of here. Peace.

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1: 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Today is Friday, July 3rd, and we're wrapping up the work week with warm temperatures, a mix of sun and clouds, and the possibility of an isolated afternoon thunderstorm. Expect a high near 83 to 86 degrees with overnight lows around 69 to 71 degrees. Get ready for a fun and safe 4th of July weekend, and here's the current temperature.
2: It's 77 degrees.
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0: 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Today is Friday, July 3rd, and we're wrapping up the work week with warm temperatures, a mix of sun and clouds, and the possibility of an isolated afternoon thunderstorm. Expect a high near 83 to 86 degrees with overnight lows around 69 to 71 degrees. Get ready for a fun and safe 4th of July weekend, and here's the current temperature.
1: It's 81 degrees.
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1: Hello, I'm Maurice Sane, police chief with Muskegon Heights Police Department, reminding you not to drink and drive and do not operate a motor vehicle under the influence.

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You got my last name. 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

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It was the 9th of March. Never been so nervous in my life. 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What kind of daddy would I be? I done sold drugs, been in jail, been denied jail. With my homie, hoping he don't tell me. I never changed the diaper before. I helped Aisha with Jameer, but that was like being poor. Little girls, it's the future of our world. 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Half Puerto Rican, half black. I traded all for you before I write my last rap. When you get older, I'll tell you how I used to stash packs and tuck weed in my socks and had to flee from the cops. Forget that. I'd rather teach you about independence and how the world is yours and you don't need

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0: 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Muskegon County Prosecutor DJ Hilson here reminding you that when you're on the roadway driving that motor vehicle, operating that motor vehicle, make sure that your license is valid and up to date. If you have any questions about whether or not your license is valid, contact the Secretary of State's office and they'll square you away. Thank you and be safe.
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3: Yes, sir. 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We live from the big old 231. Where it all began. Two of the best in the game. 204, J.R. Gray. 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
4: Amber Payton with BIN News Now. Chicago's Public Safety Commission is searching for the city's next top cop after Black Superintendent Larry Snelling announced his retirement.
5: Remember, it's not policing alone, right? It's all of us, so we're going to find someone who understands that collective response to community safety.
4: Black Mayor Brandon Johnson says he wants someone who understands the full assignment beyond policing alone. Snelling's last day is July 15th. A federal appeals court is allowing the Trump administration to move forward with plans to remove national park signs it calls disparaging to Americans. Critics say the effort whitewashes history. A lower court had ordered the signs restored, but the appeal

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0: What's in your food? For Focus on Women, this is April. Stick around, let's talk. Today we've got dietitian Jalynn Jones explaining whether organic foods have lower pesticides.
1: Organic produce did have a slight edge in food safety, with 30% lower pesticide residues than conventional foods. In general, pesticide levels in both organic and non-organic foods were within allowable safety limits. So if you're thinking that you're eating

0: part of it. But if you want to buy organic without overspending, check out the Environmental Working Group Dirty Dozen list. That's a list of 12 fruits and vegetables with the highest contamination levels. These foods might be worth buying organic, while the clean 15 are fruits and vegetables lowest in pesticides. They might not justify the additional cost.
1: Thanks, Jalynn. For Focus on Women, this is April Anderson. 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

0: What's up, everybody? It's your girl, Jen Ross, host of the Afternoon Jams every Friday from 3 to 7 p.m. right here on 103.7 The Beat. I hope you guys are enjoying your long weekend so far, hanging out with friends and family. That's really what it's all about. We're going to keep the music going. Up next, we got D-Smoke and Lucky Day with Frequency. Y'all keep it locked right here.
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3: Into that Victoria's Secret thing that I like. 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
4: Did you know over 70% of students witness bullying in their schools? I'm Michigan State Police Community Service Trooper Martin Miller, encouraging the parents and teachers to talk to students about what to do if they experience or witness an act of bullying. Children should not respond with anger, get physical, or bully back. Encourage students to tell an adult or a teacher if they are being bullied or see someone else being bullied. Take time to talk to your kids about the importance of being a friend and not a bully.
5: Amber Payton with BIN News Now. Fort Lauderdale, Florida City Manager Raquel Williams is leaving after just 15 months on the job. The City Commission approved a separation agreement that includes 20 weeks of severance pay. Williams was the first Black city manager in Fort Lauderdale history, and no reason has been given for her resignation. Austin, Texas crews have paved over several street art pieces under orders from state transportation leaders. The city confirmed the Texas mural on Guadalupe Street and the Black Artists Matter mural on East 11th Street were removed Thursday. Leaders say the artwork must comply with traffic marking standards or Austin could risk losing transportation funds. And a Minneapolis police officer has been fired after allegedly liking a racist Facebook post calling for the lynching of a Black murder suspect. The Star Tribune reports Officer Joseph Klemek was dismissed in February after the former police chief found he violated the department's social media policy. Get BIN News Now on demand 24/7 on the iHeartRadio app.

That was Letha with Lights right here on 103.7 The Beat. And y'all know every Friday I try a different food truck or a different restaurant before I come in and do the show. And this week I tried Big Frank's Smash Burgers and More. He is currently parked right on the corner of Laketon and Wood Street, y'all. The burger was amazing. So if you get some time, we definitely want to keep supporting all of our local businesses right here in the city of Muskegon. Go check them out, you guys. Coming up next, we got the Amara Project with Golden Skin, Golden Soul right here on 103.7 The Beat.

celebrated National Black Family Cancer Awareness. This effort started in 2021 to highlight the benefits of cancer screenings. When it comes to cancer, ignorance is not bliss, as early screening can often be the difference between life and death. African Americans have the highest mortality rate of any racial and ethnic group for all cancers combined. This is due to a host of factors, including environmental and socioeconomic issues, as well as access to insurance and supportive healthcare providers. However, awareness of the benefits of available cancer screenings, as well as access to those screenings, can significantly reduce our high death rates associated with cancer. Speak to your doctor for more information about screenings. For Black Health Now, this is Zoe.

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1: Hello, I'm Police Chief of Muskegon Heights, Maurice Sane, reminding you to buckle up.
2: It's time for a Power Minute.
3: Socrates famously said, "The unexamined life is not worth living." The goal of truth is to bring about correction, which leads to sanity and peace. As long as we try to suppress truth, we remain in sin, which is simply the need for correction. There is but one race, the human race. The social construct of race based on skin color has led to a lot of insanity that many today try to suppress by banning books on civil rights and black history in our schools. That doesn't lead to peace. As the good book says, and I quote, "And you will know the truth, and the truth will set you free." I'm Ed Gray, author of the book 40 Days to a Life of Gold. Plant today's thought in the garden of your mind and let your consciousness grow with it.
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2: Amber Payton with BIN News Now. Fort Lauderdale, Florida City Manager Raquel Williams is leaving after just 15 months on the job. The City Commission approved a separation agreement that includes 20 weeks of severance pay. Williams was the first Black city manager in Fort Lauderdale history, and no reason has been given for her resignation. Austin, Texas crews have paved over several street art pieces under orders from state transportation leaders. The city confirmed the Texas mural on Guadalupe Street and the Black Artists Matter mural on East 11th Street were removed Thursday. Leaders say the artwork must comply with traffic marking standards or Austin could risk losing transportation funds. And a Minneapolis police officer has been fired after allegedly liking a racist Facebook post calling for the lynching of a Black murder suspect. The Star Tribune reports Officer Joseph Klemek was dismissed in February after the former police chief found he violated the department's social media policy. Get BIN News Now on demand 24/7 on the iHeartRadio app.
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5: Amber Payton with BIN News Now. Chicago's Public Safety Commission is searching for the city's next top cop after Black Superintendent Larry Snelling announced his retirement.
6: Remember, it's not policing alone, right? It's all of us, so we're going to find someone who understands that collective response to community safety.
5: Black Mayor Brandon Johnson says he wants someone who understands the full assignment beyond policing alone. Snelling's last day is July 15th. A federal appeals court is allowing the Trump administration to move forward with plans to remove national park signs it calls disparaging to Americans. Critics say the effort whitewashes history. A lower court had ordered the signs restored, but the appeals court ruled the groups challenging the policy did not show substantial injury. And Lionel Richie is back on stage after a health scare during a show last month. Richie felt dizzy during his June 24th tour opener in St. Paul and ended the concert early. He returned to the stage Tuesday night in Pittsburgh. Get BIN News Now on demand 24/7 on the iHeartRadio app.
7: Hello, I'm Maurice Sain, Police Chief with Muskegon Heights Police Department, reminding you not to drink and drive and do not operate a motor vehicle under the influence.

0: up? 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
3: Welcome back. In response to D.W. Griffith's extremely stereotypical depiction of blacks in his 1915 Birth of a Nation film about how the United States was founded, a few ambitious blacks decided to make their own films about our history. One such man was Oscar Michaud.
2: D.W. Griffith's depiction of us as blubbering idiots and having nothing significant to do with the founding of this great country in his film Birth of a Nation is a travesty of history. We have contributed a lot to this great nation, and I'm going to make my own films to show that.
3: From 1918 to 1948, Michaud produced and directed 44 films and is considered to be one of the most important founders of black cinema. 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Let's tip our hats to another black role model. For the Black Experience, I'm George Moore.
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That was Tim's with What You Need right here on 103.7 The Beat. You know, before we get out of here, we got to shout out the birthday. So celebrating a birthday today, we got Kiara McCain. Happy birthday, Kiara. Kenyatta Lockhart. It's Anik Sain. Chuck Patino. Asanta Davis. Michi Harris. Victor Jones. Let's see. Takari Churchwell. Dashari Warren. Jermaine Chapman. Sam Marble, my old classmate there. So happy birthday to you guys and anybody else that's celebrating a birthday this weekend. Y'all make sure y'all have a safe and happy holiday weekend and just enjoy your friends and family this weekend. As I always say, it's collaboration over competition. We are so much better and stronger together. I'll catch y'all next week. Y'all keep it locked. And coming up next, we got Kanye West featuring Lupe Fiasco with Touch the Sky right here on 103.7 The Beat.

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